all these fantastic jazz musicians hustling and running across Brooklyn Bridge, descending into the city, the Big Apple, down there around City Hall, bright and early one morning, just running. And there was this one guy who looked just like Lester Young. Then his image kept changing. Then he started looking like Billy Eckstein. Then back to Lester, then Billy, then Lester, then Billy. And I ran up to him and I said, "Say, man,

And I said to him, I said, say, man, who's got the key? He looked at me and says, key? What key? He said, Gus got the key.

That's when I did my research. Searched around the jazz scene, did a history of the music, inside out, outside in. Talked to one old timer way back when, who said, yeah, don't you know Gus Johnson is a drummer? Back out of Kansas City.

gold, mine is gold, mine is gold, mine is gold. Now she said she loved me, and said she loved me, and said she loved me, and said she loved me, and said she loved me, and said she loved me, and said she loved me, and said she loved me.

Fear about Detroit is true. This is not the only truth. Come see, come walk. Come see, come walk. Divinity is in the deep. Those are the highs.

Queen Beats Radio. You don't understand my city. Radio. You just want to drive through it. Radio. You don't understand my city.